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2: Everybody having a great weekend. 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And we're also getting ready for the International Hot Air Balloon Festival launching on Wednesday. 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
8: Everybody having a great weekend. 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And we're also getting ready for the International Hot Air Balloon Festival launching on Wednesday. All that and more. And it all starts on Monday right after the 6 a.m. news on the 99.7 Sun Country Tire Craft Morning Show.
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1: Clear tonight and plus 5. Tomorrow, sunshine and 26. On Monday, it'll be sunny with a high of 27, and Tuesday, sunny again, a high of 25. You'll always find current weather conditions and your 7-day forecast on your High River Online app. I'm Judy Peters.
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11: Everybody having a great weekend. 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And we're also getting ready for the International Hot Air Balloon Festival launching on Wednesday. 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
11: Everybody having a great weekend. 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And we're also getting ready for the International Hot Air Balloon Festival launching on Wednesday. 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
1: Clear tonight and plus 5. Tomorrow, sunshine and 26. On Monday, it'll be sunny with a high of 27. And Tuesday, sunny again, a high of 25. You'll always find current weather conditions and your 7-day forecast on your High River online app. I'm Judy Peters.
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10: Everybody having a great weekend. It's our last weekend of the summer as we flip the fall on Tuesday. 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And we're also getting ready for the International Hot Air Balloon Festival launching on Wednesday. 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
1: Hey, it's Ryan Fox, and this weekend we are locked in for Luke. Luke Bryan, that is. His new album is out this week. We have a totally new sit-down with Luke Bryan, covering everything from the beaches of Mexico to the White House to social media stupidity. Plus, can the other Luke, Luke Combs, repeat at number one for the fourth straight week with Be By You? 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
7: Everybody having a great weekend. 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And we're also getting ready for the International Hot Air Balloon Festival launching on Wednesday. 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
1: Clear tonight and plus 5. Tomorrow, sunshine and 26. On Monday, it'll be sunny with a high of 27. And Tuesday, sunny again, a high of 25. You'll always find current weather conditions and your 7-day forecast on your High River Online app. I'm Judy Peters.
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9: Everybody having a great weekend. 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And we're also getting ready for the International Hot Air Balloon Festival launching on Wednesday. 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
5: Everybody having a great weekend. 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And we're also getting ready for the International Hot Air Balloon Festival launching on Wednesday. All that and more. 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
2: Clear tonight and plus 5. Tomorrow, sunshine and 26. On Monday, it'll be sunny with a high of 27. And Tuesday, sunny again, a high of 25. You'll always find current weather conditions and your 7-day forecast on your High River Online app. I'm Judy Peters.
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2: Everybody having a great weekend. 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And we're also getting ready for the International Hot Air Balloon Festival launching on Wednesday. All that and more. 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
3: Everybody having a great weekend. 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And we're also getting ready for the International Hot Air Balloon Festival launching on Wednesday. 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
2: Clear tonight and plus 5. Tomorrow, sunshine and 26. On Monday, it'll be sunny with a high of 27, and Tuesday, sunny again, a high of 25. You'll always find current weather conditions and your 7-day forecast on your High River Online app. I'm Judy Peters.
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10: Everybody having a great weekend. 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And we're also getting ready for the International Hot Air Balloon Festival launching on Wednesday. All that and more. And it all starts on Monday right after the 6 a.m. news on the 99.7 Sun Country Tire Craft Morning Show.
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8: Everybody having a great weekend. 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And we're also getting ready for the International Hot Air Balloon Festival launching on Wednesday. All that and more. And it all starts on Monday right after the 6 a.m. news on the 99.7 Sun Country Tire Craft Morning Show.
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2: Hey, it's Ryan Fox, and this weekend we are locked in for Luke. Luke Bryan, that is. His new album is out this week. We have a totally new sit-down with Luke Bryan, covering everything from the beaches of Mexico to the White House to social media stupidity. Plus, can the other Luke, Luke Combs, repeat at number one for the fourth straight week with Be By You? 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
1: Hey, it's Ryan Fox, and this weekend we are locked in for Luke. Luke Bryan, that is. His new album is out this week. 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
2: Sunny today, a high of 26. Clear tonight and 6 degrees. Tomorrow, sunny and 27. On Tuesday, sunshine, a high of 26. And then for Wednesday, sunny and 22. Current weather conditions can be found anytime on your High River Online app. I'm Judy Peters.
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1: Sunny today, a high of 26. Clear tonight and 6 degrees. Tomorrow, sunny and 27. On Tuesday, sunshine, a high of 26. And then for Wednesday, sunny and 22. Current weather conditions can be found anytime on your High River Online app. I'm Judy Peters.
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Chase Matthew at number 28, holding it down on American Country Countdown. I'm Ryan Fox. Luke Bryan is hanging with us this weekend on the show, and he's trying to hold it together as he watches his son, Bo, put on the football pads and play quarterback for his high school team this season. How proud is Daddy Luke? We'll find out after he sings his former ACC number one, Most People Are Good, American Country Countdown. I believe

0: Solid hit number one here on American Country Countdown in March of 2018. Our guest this weekend, Luke Bryan, at his Most People Are Good. It's Ryan, and Luke, we're going to talk about your new album, Signs, because it just came out. It is awesome. We've got an ACC world premiere off that album here later this hour, but I want to talk about family here first, because I know how important it is to you. When you were in town last year, we were backstage hanging out, and you pulled out your phone, and you pulled up a live feed of your son, Bo Bryan, playing quarterback. Game was going on right at that moment. He was coming in as a backup. Well, flash forward to now, he is the starting quarterback at his school, Battleground Academy in Franklin, Tennessee, and he's tearing it up. How proud of a dad are you right now?
1: I think the game that was on ESPN, I think I've rewatched it 12 times. Like, I've dissected every form of the game, and so it's fun times. I mean, this fall, I knew it was going to be this way, and, like, I knew I was going to be excited, but I didn't predict that I'd be this fired up and be enjoying it and just watching his... You know, nothing is more precious in life than watching your kids have a great time and watching your kids work hard and watching it pay off. And we've certainly been doing that. So, yeah, man, I have to try to remember from Saturday to Friday to remember them because I'm so focused on the games on Friday. It's like I don't even know what I did last week. It's pretty amazing.
0: Yeah, so he's getting college offers now, too. That's exciting, man.
1: Yeah, really. He got an offer last night. He called me. And, you know, so every time he calls me and he's like, Dad, I got this offer. And then he goes and kind of throws it up on his Instagram. It's a big deal. I mean, to have a kid that's going to be able to play football at the next level is pretty sweet.
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0: We're having a great weekend. It's our last weekend of the summer as we flip the fall on Tuesday. Coming up next week, we're playing car and truck songs on Records from Home at 7:20 as we gear up for the 5th annual Brian Chipchase Senior Show and Shine
17: 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And we're also getting ready for the International Hot Air Balloon Festival launching on Wednesday. All that and more. And it all starts on Monday right after the 6 a.m. news on the 99.7 Sun Country Tire Craft Morning Show.
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0: Lainey Wilson in ACC Extra on American Country Countdown. That is Somewhere Over Laredo. And Ryan and Lainey has announced she is back to host the CMA Awards for the third straight year. She made that announcement while appearing on ESPN's College Game Day. So what is she most looking forward to about the gig?
1: 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So it's going to be a party. 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
13: Everybody having a great weekend. 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And we're also getting ready for the International Hot Air Balloon Festival launching on Wednesday. 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
1: Sunny today, a high of 26. Clear tonight and 6 degrees. Tomorrow, sunny and 27. On Tuesday, sunshine, a high of 26. And then for Wednesday, sunny and 22. Current weather conditions can be found anytime on your High River Online app. I'm Judy Peters.
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4: 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I'm Ryan Fox, your designated counter of the hits. And things have changed quite a bit over the past few years in how artists approach their careers, both in how they put out new music and how they approach the whole social media aspect of things. And our guest this weekend, Luke Bryan, says that last one has taken some getting used to. Hang on, we're talking to Luke all about it here in the next 15 minutes. But first, moving up three notches this weekend is a guy opening for Kenny Chesney on his brand new Vibe Room tour in 2027. Graylin James, Water to Wedding, ACC.
2: Number 22.

0: drink.
1: I know there's a few people online that are claiming falsely that you used AI to write this song. What's the weirdest thing you've heard about yourself online? Is that right up there?
2: Oh, my God. I mean, hell, I've heard that I've, you know, fathered a family with a man before. So, yeah. You know, I grew up in the, every artist that's grown up, the frustrating part is that we've grown, I've become an artist in the world of social media and all of the negativity of that. And so now it's just another form. I mean, you know, it's like if my jeans were too tight, that was bad. If they're too loose, that was bad. So you start chasing, like trying to validate what you are to people that probably just don't like you anyway, or people that want to discredit what you're doing. I mean, is it frustrating? Yeah. I mean, when my co-writers have to go do a Rolling Stone interview because some 17-year-old claims something on a TikTok page or something, it just, you know, it's not really, I don't know. I mean, there was 3 years that people were like, if Luke Bryan brings up the word truck in another song, you know, we're gonna go burn his truck up. And I'm like, well, then I don't sing a truck song. And then next thing you know, two truck songs by other artists are, you know, 5 week number ones. And I'm like, well, I should have sang those truck songs. So, you know, the bottom line is, man, I'm just going to be me. And if people want to, you hate to use the term, there's no such thing as bad publicity and all that. But, you know, I mean, my main thing is, you know, I do my deal. I work hard. I try to go sing every night, and I try to put albums out that are well-rounded, that are fun, deep, light, and all this, and whatever happens.
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7: Everybody having a great weekend. 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And we're also getting ready for the International Hot Air Balloon Festival launching on Wednesday. 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

0: Luke, that one's still set to come here on the show. We were talking a few minutes ago, though, about social media and how there's these false allegations out there that you used AI to write one of your new songs. But I feel like you're not the only artist this is happening to right now. It feels like people are ganging up on certain country stars.
1: I mean, you know, you got a girl like Stella Lefty that people have created a whole narrative just because she grew up in a wealthy family and the girl's out there crushing it. Just, I mean, people are always going to, it's just the way of the world. And 10 years from now, it'll be even worse than it is now. And you just pray that Jesus chills everybody out.
0: Yeah, you just go do your own thing. Look, and I love Stella Lefty. She was on the show here a few weeks back. She's fabulous.
1: Fabulous.
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0: Remember that one? Hit number one here on ACC back in May of 2009. She's country. Jason Aldean on American Country Countdown. It's Ryan. And when you see Jason play live, there's one thing he says he won't do ever on stage. What is it? Well, this is what he recently told a crowd in Minneapolis.
1: There's a thing at the end of a show a lot of times called an encore where you guys think the show's over. Artist goes backstage. You guys sit out here and clap for like 5 minutes trying to get them to come back out and play a couple more songs. It's called an encore, and I think it's stupid, all right? I feel like if I'm back there and you guys are out here, we're just wasting time. So the way I like to do it, I just want to play you guys everything we got, and when the show's over, it's just over, all right?
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0: Everybody having a great weekend. It's our last weekend of the summer as we flip to fall on Tuesday. Coming up next week, we're playing car and truck songs on Records from Home at 7:20 as we gear up for the 5th annual Brian Chip Chase Senior Show and Shine. 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And we're also getting ready for the International Hot Air Balloon Festival launching on Wednesday. All that and more, and it all starts on Monday right after the 6 a.m. news on the 99.7 Sun Country Tire Craft Morning Show.
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1: High River Online weather.
2: Sunny today, a high of 26. Clear tonight and 6 degrees. Tomorrow, sunny and 27. On Tuesday, sunshine, a high of 26. And then for Wednesday, sunny and 22. Current weather conditions can be found anytime on your High River Online app. I'm Judy Peters.
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5: The biggest hits and the biggest stars play here every weekend. 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I'm Ryan Fox, your host from the ACC O'Reilly Auto Parts Studio. And recently, Jason Aldean and Luke Bryan found themselves inside the White House in Washington, D.C. What was that experience like? We're going to ask Luke Bryan about it here in the next 15 minutes. But first, CMA host Lainey Wilson and John Mayer moving up three notches this weekend with Bone Keys Wallet. ACC.

0: one landed at number one here on American Country Countdown in May of 2012. Jason Aldean, it's Flyover States on ACC. Ryan Fox hanging here with Luke Bryan, our special guest this weekend on the show. And recently, last month, as a matter of fact, Luke, you and Jason took your Double Down tour to Washington, D.C. You and Jason Aldean did a fake White House press briefing. If they gave you the job, would you be a good press secretary?
1: Man, I wouldn't think I need to be doing press secretary. I think, you know, I'd probably have like a slingshot behind the podium and just like paintballs in it when somebody just start paintballing people in the press secretary room. But, you know, we were in D.C., doing our show. I had never really been to the White House in that capacity. Man, when you walk in there and you see the historic paintings and you see the rooms where decisions that have altered our whole existence, you know, when somebody goes, hey, you know, JFK sat there, or like this, you know, Ronald Reagan walked through this door and told something to Russia. I mean, I was really just a kid geeking out about the whole moment. And then when we saw the press secretary room, I mean, you know, Jason and I obviously had some fun with that. And then, you know, when you're in D.C. and you're walking in these government buildings and you see people working, you know, I mean, everybody obviously picks their sides of politics. But when you see people, the amount of work that they're doing late hours in the night, you know, pretty inspiring watching people work hard.
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0: And good morning, I'm Kevin Wallace. I'm on location at Highwood Golf today. Yes, I am back here for this month's big fundraiser on the Spitzy Nine, and it's all in support of the High River Legion. Legion number 71 for the Royal Canadian Legion, and they're having a big show in Scheid today as well, so we're extra busy here today. They also have a tournament going on the 18 rounds as well, the Highwood 18, in support of the Highwood Curling Club. Yeah, the Great Scott's going on today, so it's really busy out here at Highwood. Still, you know what? Here's the deal. Come on down. Do a round of nine on the Spitzy Nine, and it's free by donation. So whatever you want to donate, you can come and golf the Spitzy Nine here this morning. I'm going to be here right until 1 o'clock, and it's a big fundraiser, and all the money is going towards the Legion. So you just can't go wrong, honestly. It's just an absolutely spectacular day to get out golfing too. I know. Make sure you bring some sunscreen and wear a hat today. But we'd love to see you here at Highwood Golf. A big fundraiser on the Spitzy Nine here, and they've been doing it all season long. The United Way High River Partnership, we did a fundraiser for them earlier. We also were here when Solace Grief Support Society was doing their fundraiser, and we're here today for the High River Legion.
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0: Everybody having a great weekend. It's our last weekend of the summer as we flip to fall on Tuesday. Coming up next week, we're playing car and truck songs on Records from Home at 7:20 as we gear up for the 5th annual Brian Chip Chase Senior Show and Shine. 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And we're also getting ready for the International Hot Air Balloon Festival launching on Wednesday. All that and more. And it all starts on Monday right after the 6 a.m. news on the 99.7 Sun Country Tirecraft Morning Show.
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4: And good morning again. I'm Kevin Wallace on location at Highwood Golf. Yeah, I'm on the golf course today. What a great place to be on a Sunday, and it's absolutely gorgeous. Highs over 20 today. Make sure you bring a hat and a sunscreen and play on the Spitzy 9 for charity today. All the money raised today is going to the High River Legion, and how perfect. They're having their big show and shine today, their fifth annual, right at the Legion itself and on the streets in the back parking lot. But this is a great way. It's by donation today, so come golf the Spitzy 9, make your donation, have a great time, and know that your money is going to support our veterans and the Legion right here in town. All the money stays here, just like the other charity tournaments they've had. They do one once a month on a Sunday, and all the funds from the Spitzy 9 goes towards their charities of choice, and they've had four. This is the fourth one this season, and they're going to be back doing it again next year. We'll have Dan Warwick on a little bit later, the head pro, and man, he loves giving back to the community, as you know. And Sean is going to be here for marketing as well, and we might even have him read a little Shakespeare or something for us. He's an actor by trade as well, so who knows? A lot of fun we're going to be having here today. We already are. Love to see you here today for the big charity Spitzy 9 golf tournament going on. Well, not a tournament. It's just to raise money for charity, which is absolutely fantastic. By donation, we're going to be here till 1.
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0: Two spots to land in the top 10. Our guest this weekend, Luke Bryan. It's Country and She Knows It. American Country Countdown. It's Ryan Fox with all the hits and the stars. Luke, you got a brand new album. It just came out here on Friday. It is called Signs. You guys got to pick this thing up. It's so good. We were just talking about how you visited Washington, D.C. recently. And you've really met some heavy hitters there, haven't you?
1: Brooke Rollins, the Secretary of Agriculture, she and I have gotten to know each other. And it's really fun to be able to sit down with someone like her and talk agricultural related policies and stuff that she's working on. And when the Secretary of Ag looks at you and goes, Luke, do you have any ideas that I'm missing? You're like, so it's really been really fun.
0: Yeah, it's got to be surreal to find yourself in that situation, right? I mean, you did grow up in a farming family, and you're probably like, well, I mean, I do host a farm tour.
1: Well, and so me and, you know, you can cross pollinate stuff like that. And I think Brooke and even I've had a lot of governors come out to farm tours through the years. And so it's been a real fun marriage when they want to hear my opinion on ag related and even outdoors with fishing and hunting and conservation stuff.
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3: And good morning, I'm Kevin Wallace, and we're on location at Highwood Golf again, and it's a big fundraiser for the High River Legion, Legion number 71, right here in town, and they're having a big show and shine there today as well, but we're here raising funds for them. It's by donation on the Spitzy 9, and I have my colleague Corey Hanna with me, and Corey, you golf a lot. You're pretty good on the golf course. Have you done the Spitzy 9?
4: Yeah, I've played it quite a bit. It's a great one to get out to if you just don't feel like playing the big course, just want to get out for a couple of hours, you know, practice a couple of swings, you know, enjoy time by the river. It's a really good spot to just enjoy the day.
3: Yeah, it absolutely is. And we have perfect golf weather today, too.
4: Yeah, it's absolutely gorgeous and no wind. So if you're looking to, you know, get a good score, today's going to be the day. So come on down and see if you can beat your course best.
3: Well, you know, I always used to use wind as an excuse when I would play. So I have no excuses today if I hit the course. What excuse do you usually use?
4: most of the time, greens are too fast, or they haven't trimmed the rough enough or something. But no, they're good for that here. But greens are fast, but they're the best quality greens in the foothills by a mile. So you'll enjoy it no matter what your skill level is.
3: Awesome. I'm glad you brought that up because they put a lot of work into the course over the last couple of years. It is absolutely spectacular out here.
4: Yeah, the quality has gone from, you know, it was always good, but they've really jumped it to the next level, you know, hosting a lot of big tournaments out here. And, you know, year to year, notice a big change in the quality. And, you know, a good quality course really makes the day a lot more fun.
3: Yeah, absolutely right. And you get to experience the Spitzy 9 by donation today if you want to come on down. And all the money's going towards the High River Legion. We'd love to see you down here this morning.
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7: Sunny today, a high of 26. Clear tonight and 6 degrees. Tomorrow, sunny and 27. On Tuesday, sunshine, a high of 26. And then for Wednesday, sunny and 22. Current weather conditions can be found anytime on your High River online app. I'm Judy Peters.
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0: Coast to coast and around the world, this is American Country Countdown. It's Ryan Fox, and I feel like Countdown's flying by this weekend. Thank you so much for grabbing a handle and hanging on with us from the ACC O'Reilly Auto Parts Studio. Country superstar and our good friend Luke Bryan is back with us this hour, talking about his annual beach party, Crash My Playa. All the latest details with Luke here in the next 15 minutes. Plus, we'll take a closer look at the nominations for this year's 60th annual CMA Awards. All on the way this hour. But first, a CMA New Artist nominee from 2024, Bailey Zimmerman, Chevy Silverado, American Country Countdown.

0: That one hit number one here in American Country Countdown back in July of 2013. It's our guest this weekend, Luke Bryan. It's Crash My Party, American Country Countdown, Ryan Fox. Luke, it happens every year, and every year I keep telling myself I'm going to go. Crash My Playa, your big beach party in Mexico. It returns in January. And I just thought right now we'd give you the floor. Give us your elevator pitch on why we should all make a plan to meet together at Crash My Playa.
1: 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So the weeks that we pick typically is the worst weather in the United States and Canada. So you pretty much guarantee you're going to be leaving snowpocalypse.
0: Dustin Lynch is going to be back this year. I know he's been there every year. He did a toga party one year. Can you tell us if anything like that is in the works?
1: I leave that up to Dustin. You know, that's Dustin's thing, and he always has shenanigans, and you never know.
0: All right. Sounds like fun. Sign me up.
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0: Hey, it's Ryan Fox, and this weekend we are locked in for Luke. Luke Bryan, that is. His new album is out this week. We have a totally new sit-down with Luke Bryan, covering everything from the beaches of Mexico to the White House to social media stupidity. Plus, can the other Luke, Luke Combs, repeat at number one for the fourth straight week with Be By You? 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
4: And good morning again. I'm Kevin Wallace, and I'm on location at Highwood Golf, and I'm not golfing today. I'm just here to invite you to come join us for an awesome event on the Spitzie 9. It's a big fundraiser for the High River Legion. 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They helped out with the Solace Grief Support Society a month or so ago, United Way High River Partnership as well. They do it four times every year now that Dan is back here as the golf pro, and they're just having a blast giving back to charity and having fun while they do it. You know, you can't go wrong golfing for charity, and on a gorgeous day like this, no wind, although, you know, I was talking with Corey, one of my colleagues earlier, no excuses today as far as, oh, the wind took it, the wind took it. No, you got to just rely on your own skill set today. I would be in the water probably. I'm not very good at golf, but I am pretty good at talking. So come on down. I'd love to have a little chin wag with you, chew the fat, so to speak. And then it's by donation. So whatever you want to put towards your golf, the Spitzie 9 today is going towards the High River Golf, or it's going towards the High River Legion. Oh, by the way, they're having a really cool show and shine today. Yeah, it's their fifth annual one. And then the big, huge one, the big show and shine is coming up next Sunday. Okay, so just in case you're wondering, hey, I thought it was next Sunday. There's two in a row. Yeah, it's just how we love doing it, right? Can't have enough show and shines for me. Anyway, we'd love to see you here. We're going to be here till 1 o'clock, but come on down, grab a couple of friends, grab some money, and just come on down and have an absolutely fantastic day raising charity and having fun.
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4: Everybody having a great weekend. 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And we're also getting ready for the International Hot Air Balloon Festival launching on Wednesday. 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

0: former ACC number one from Chris Stapleton. You should probably leave on American Country Countdown. It's Ryan Fox. And believe it or not, Chris Stapleton has never won a CMA Entertainer of the Year award. You're thinking, how's that possible? Well, I don't know. But he's been nominated for the CMA Entertainer of the Year award 8 times. In fact, he holds the record for being nominated the most for the Entertainer of the Year trophy without actually winning it. Could this be his year? He's up against Ella Langley, Luke Combs, Cody Johnson, and reigning Entertainer of the Year and the host of this year's show, Lainey Wilson. Let me know who you got. You can link up with me on socials anywhere at Ryan Fox Now and at AmericanCountryCountdown.com. And we'll all watch and see who wins when the 60th annual CMA Awards air live from Nashville, November 18th on ABC.
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3: And good morning. Well, pretty much afternoon now. I'm Kevin Wallace. You hungry? Fox's Den is open out here at the Highwood Golf Course. Come on out. Spitzy 9 is the place to be today. Gorgeous day for golfing. And it's a big charity fundraiser again. They do this once a month throughout the season. And today's charity of choice, the High River Legion, celebrating their 100th year. Legion number 71 right here in High River. Outstanding. I had a couple of the Legionnaires stop on by to say hi. Dropped off a pin for me. Really appreciated that. That's awesome. And you know what? All the money raised from the Spitzy 9 is going towards the High River Legion today. And it's by donation today. Yeah, there's no set charge for golfing the Spitzy 9. You just come in, make a donation, and you and your friends can head out on the course. It's absolutely fantastic here today. We've had quite a few people show up. There's also the Great Scott Tournament going on the 18, the Highwood 18. What a great course. Par 71, it is tough, and it is gorgeous. Spitzy 9, par 33, which is right up my alley. I love it. Don't have to worry about my drive going too far because it can't. And my short game as well. It is what it is, but putting, hey, if I can do only 3 putts per hole, it's a good day for me. Oh, you're in the same boat? Well, come on down. Spitzy 9, absolutely an awesome opportunity for you to have a lot of fun today and raise money for our Legion. And anything that we can do to help out our Legion is a good day, right? Especially here in High River. So we'd love to see you down here at the Highwood Golf Course. Going to be here till 1 o'clock.
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0: Stella Lefty, number 3 on American Country Countdown. That is Boston. It's Ryan Fox. And by the way, our chat with Stella is now live at AmericanCountryCountdown.com. You can hear it anytime on demand, along with our interviews with Sugarland, Megan Maroney, even Taylor Swift. And speaking of Taylor, she is in the hunt for the number one song in the land. Is she going to make it? Find out what American Country Countdown comes right back.
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2: And good afternoon. I'm Kevin Wallace. We're just getting set for lunch here over at the Fox's Den. I am on location at Highwood Golf right now. Big fundraiser for the High River Legion on the Spitzie 9. I have Dan Warwick, the golf pro here. And Dan, you guys have been giving back to charity all summer long, including, and this is the final charity around?
3: This is the number 4 one this year. That's a record for us. So June, July, August, and September, we've each had one, and this is the longest one. This is year 4 for the Poppy Fund for the Legion. Very happy. We have a lot of veteran members here, so extra special for us.
2: Absolutely, and some of them were here earlier this morning. I was chin-wagging with a couple of them. They're super excited, and they are, like, amazed at how awesome the course is and a beautiful day to get out.
3: It's beautiful. You can't believe that it's September, and we are going to be closing on Monday, October the 12th, and it feels like summer out here. So, unfortunately, the 12th will be our last day, regardless of weather. We just need time to put the course to bed, but we're going to take as many of these days as we can get, for sure.
2: Absolutely, and we have great weather lined up for the rest of the week, too, our full seven-day forecast. And you know what? All the money that is raised, because it's by donation for the Spitzie 9, as were the other three opportunities to help support our local charities, all the money goes right towards them, right?
3: 100%. 100% of the funds goes to them, and we've raised anywhere from $3,000 to $4,000 for each of the good causes. So we're very proud of what we are helping get done in the community. And I wouldn't be doing my job if I didn't mention that there is potential for a good cause out there. We will have a fifth date in May. So then we'd have 5. So if anyone within the sound of my voice is interested, please email dan@highwoodgolf.com. We will get you booked in for May 2027.
2: Nice and easy. And that's such a hard email to remember. My goodness. Hey, how's your golf game? Every time I'm here, you're always super busy doing other stuff.
3: So earlier this week, I played round number 11.
4: That's it.
3: I played 9 last year.
4: Wow.
3: So if anyone is under the illusions that the golf business is where you're going to golf a lot, I'm here to tell you that is not the case. And the good thing is of that, I enjoy and look forward to each of the 11.
2: Absolutely. I totally get that. That is awesome. Well, thanks for serving up the amazing weather here today. And, you know, all the best moving forward. And I love that you're giving back so much. Ever since you came back to the course a couple of years back, and we all know that and appreciate you.
3: Thank you very much, and we do appreciate the support that we get. Again, we're happy to donate, but it is actually the golfers' money that's getting donated. So we have a full tee sheet on Spitzie today. That means the golfers care and are happy to donate to a generous cause. So they should get the props, not just me. Thank you, though.
2: I knew you'd say something like that because you're just so nice. Well, that is awesome. Thanks, Dan. And, hey, if you ever need some tips from a golf pro, he's the man. And he has a big, huge heart, too. So that's outstanding. We'd love to see you down here. Beautiful day for golf. Round up the family and friends. We'd love to see you here at the Spitzie 9 at Highwood Golf.
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8: Sunny today, a high of 26. Clear tonight and 6 degrees. Tomorrow, sunny and 27. On Tuesday, sunshine, a high of 26. And then for Wednesday, sunny and 22. Current weather conditions can be found anytime on your High River Online app. I'm Judy Peters.
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1: And good afternoon again. I'm Kevin Wallace, and we're at the Highwood Golf Course today, having a lot of fun, meeting a lot of new people, seeing some old friends as well. 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We just heard from Dan Warwick. 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We've had a lot of people that are kind of in my boat that are not that great at golfing, but they know they're coming out here to do some charity work, and they're going to have an absolutely fantastic day while they're doing it. Make sure you bring a hat and some sunscreen, maybe a little bug spray, but it is absolutely gorgeous. No wind or anything here. Big blue sky, no clouds anywhere. Absolutely gorgeous, and it is the final weekend of the summer. We officially turn to fall on Tuesday. I know. It's absolutely gorgeous. Highs in the 20 for the rest of the week as well. And they do shut down on the 12th. So you want to get as much golfing in before the season ends, right? So we'd love to see you down here at the Spitzy Nine at Highwood Golf for all the money, where all the money is going towards the High River Legion today on the Spitzy Nine.
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1: Everybody having a great weekend. 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And we're also getting ready for the International Hot Air Balloon Festival launching on Wednesday. 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
6: And good afternoon again. I'm Kevin Wallace on location at Highwood Golf. And I can just talk normal. It's not like anyone's golfing right in front of me. You know, they have that muted, soft style when they're broadcasting golf games. We don't have to worry about that today. It's all about having fun and raising money for charity at Highwood Golf here for the High River Legion. Yeah, High River Legion number 71 right here in town. All the money from the Spitzy 9 today, all the green fees are going right towards them. How amazing is that? They have a full slate of golfers ready to go all day today. And it's an absolutely fantastic day to get out and golf. You know what? And all the money raised is going right towards supporting our veterans and those that go to the High River Legion, which is absolutely outstanding. It goes towards their Poppy Fund every year. They've been doing it for quite a while. And next year, we just had Dan Warwick on about half an hour ago. He was telling us they're going to be actually doing five of these charity Sundays next year. Now, this year they did four, all right? Now, we helped out with the Handy Bus this year, the United Way High River Partnership, Solace Grief Support Society, and today it's all about the High River Legion. And if you were looking for some sort of a fundraiser for your group, your service group, you know what? Give Dan a call or shoot him an email. He'd love to talk to you about setting that up for May of next year, okay? Yeah, and you know what? The golf club shuts down October 12th, so you got to get in all that last-minute golf that you can. So the Spitzy 9 is the place to be here today, and everyone's having a great time coming in, having fun, and it's all about raising money for charity and just getting out and enjoying a great walk. Oh, and the Great Scott Tournament is going to be winding down here soon as well, and that's put on for the Highwood Curling Club. I had Kate Rannins a couple weeks ago talking about it. So, yeah, tons of fun and charity going on here. And, hey, you know what? If you want to do a tournament or something along those lines, something to raise money for charity, man, you got to talk to them. They have excellent deals here for tournaments, charity fundraisers, you name it. You want to have a big birthday party and have it in the Fox's Den? They can help you out there, too. Yeah, so many different things here at Highwood Golf. Love to see you here soon and enjoy some excellent golf today.
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0: Team Brody and Undone. Hey there, my name's Eric Rettleman. Earlier this week, I felt like an old man. So after the show, I went grocery shopping and I ran into a listener. Huge shout out to Tom. So I was talking to him, thanking him for listening and stuff. He says, you know, how I actually listen in my car is I use Apple CarPlay and I set up your app to then stream the radio station while I'm driving. I was like, huh, that seems like a whole lot of extra steps to listen to us in the car. Don't get me wrong. I totally appreciate it, and you can always stream us from the app anywhere you're going, but definitely gave me a little bit of a head shake there, but a huge shout out. If you're listening to us right now, in your car, on our app, hey, I appreciate you.
1: All right, we're just winding down our time here at the Highwood Golf Course, having a ton of fun. I'm Kevin Wallace, and you know what? It's all in support of charity today on the Spitzy Nine. They do this once a month on a Sunday, and today's charity of choice is the High River Legion, celebrating their 100th anniversary this year, and all the money is going to the High River Legion, Legion number 71 right here in town, which is awesome, and they're even having a car show today. The big, big, huge show in China is next Sunday, of course, as we all know. But you know what? This is a great opportunity for Highwood Golf just to share with you that they give back to charity four times a year. And you know what? Dan Warwick, he was saying that they're going to be doing five charities next year. So that is awesome. May, June, July, August, September. That is cool. So all the money that they would normally raise for your golfing fees and the Spitzy Nine, all of the money is going right towards the High River Legion, which is awesome. They do it five times a year now. Looking forward to that next year already. So have yourself a wonderful day, and just know that Highwood Golf is definitely here for you and our community and raising money for charity as well. And the course is in immaculate condition too. All right. Have yourself a wonderful afternoon.
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1: Everybody having a great weekend. It's our last weekend of the summer as we flip the fall on Tuesday. Coming up next week, we're playing car and truck songs on Records from Home at 7:20 as we gear up for the 5th annual Brian Chip Chase Senior Show and Shine. 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And we're also getting ready for the International Hot Air Balloon Festival launching on Wednesday. All that and more. And it all starts on Monday right after the 6 a.m. news on the 99.7 Sun Country Tirecraft Morning Show.
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1: Sunny today, a high of 26. Clear tonight and 6 degrees. Tomorrow, sunny and 27. On Tuesday, sunshine, a high of 26. And then for Wednesday, sunny and 22. Current weather conditions can be found anytime on your High River Online app. I'm Judy Peters.
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2: Hey, everybody, having a great weekend. 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And we're also getting ready for the International Hot Air Balloon Festival launching on Wednesday. 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

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And if your life is clover field of flowers, I'll put all I got down to buy the land.

0: Si Valley and whatever it takes. Hey, good afternoon. My name's Eric Ruddle. I'm curious if you think this would work around our community. So this is getting quite big in some bigger cities around Canada and, of course, down in the States, where restaurants are actually banning phones at the table. They're treating them almost like cigarettes, right? If you want to use it, you have to go to the phone area. You have to get up from your table and go over there to make a phone call, to text, to scroll, anything like that. I'm on both sides of this one because, one, that would be great. Nothing is worse than, especially if you're like maybe catching up with an old friend, you're having coffee or a lunch, and they're just having their phone on the table. They're kind of scrolling, replying to text messages in the middle of a conversation. But on the other side, hey, you're paying to be there. If you want to use your phone, use your phone. So I see both sides, but I could also see this becoming a huge thing, especially at some of the more trendy restaurants in the area over the next couple of years.
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6: Everybody having a great weekend. 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And we're also getting ready for the International Hot Air Balloon Festival launching on Wednesday. 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
2: Sunny today, a high of 26. Clear tonight and 6 degrees. Tomorrow, sunny and 27. On Tuesday, sunshine, a high of 26. And then for Wednesday, sunny and 22. Current weather conditions can be found anytime on your High River Online app. I'm Judy Peters.
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11: Everybody having a great weekend. 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And we're also getting ready for the International Hot Air Balloon Festival launching on Wednesday. All that and more. 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

0: there, Zach McPhee, and The Way I Know You Now. Hey there, my name's Eric Rettle. So earlier this week, I was talking with my wife, and she was like, we need to buy a patio goose. And I had never heard of this, and she explained what it was, and now I am seeing them all over, and it's exactly, I guess, what it sounds like. It is like a goose statue that you buy, you put it on your front step, but then you buy tiny little clothes for this little goose statue, and you dress them up for different occasions and different weather. If it's snowing, you put a toque on the goose. The thing I'm seeing, though, is also that these geese are not the cheapest thing. Some of them, around $200, just starting to get the statue. How do I know that? Maybe because now I'm shopping for a goose. But now that you've heard about it, I guarantee on your next dog walk, just pay attention to people's front steps. You are definitely going to see them all over now.
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12: Everybody having a great weekend. 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And we're also getting ready for the International Hot Air Balloon Festival launching on Wednesday. All that and more. And it all starts on Monday right after the 6 a.m.

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2: Clear tonight and 6 degrees. Tomorrow, sunny and 27. On Tuesday, sunshine, high of 26. And then for Wednesday, sunny and 22. Current weather conditions can be found anytime on your High River Online app. I'm Judy Peters.
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15: Hey, everybody having a great weekend. 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And we're also getting ready for the International Hot Air Balloon Festival launching on Wednesday. All that and more. 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

0: Dal Smith and Fixer Upper. Hey, good afternoon. My name's Eric Ruddle. You know, sports are back in play when you hear that knock at the door. Oh, yeah, I had some kids swinging by yesterday looking for my summer bottles. And good on those teams already grinding out the fundraising. But what I found last year was some of these teams, they are working on the next level of bottle drives. You contact some of the restaurants around our community and you ask them, hey, even just for a week, can we have your bottles? And you will make a pretty sweet penny from that. The thing is, this has gone quite popular over the last couple of years, so you have to be pretty quick on it. Or even better, you know someone who works at these restaurants so they can start putting aside things for you. But you know, all those fundraisers are going to pop up guaranteed. This week at work, somebody's going to ask you to buy their kids stuff. And of course, if you buy theirs, they'll have to buy your kids stuff. So really, it's a win-win.
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0: End of the summer as we flip to fall on Tuesday. 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And we're also getting ready for the International Hot Air Balloon Festival launching on Wednesday. 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

0: 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High River Online weather.
1: Clear tonight and 6 degrees. Tomorrow, sunny and 27. On Tuesday, sunshine, a high of 26. And then for Wednesday, sunny and 22. Current weather conditions can be found anytime on your High River Online app. I'm Judy Peters.
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13: Everybody having a great weekend. 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And we're also getting ready for the International Hot Air Balloon Festival launching on Wednesday. All that and more. And it all starts on Monday right after the 6 a.m. news on the 99.7 Sun Country Tirecraft Morning Show.
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12: Everybody having a great weekend. 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And we're also getting ready for the International Hot Air Balloon Festival launching on Wednesday. 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
1: Clear tonight and 6 degrees. Tomorrow, sunny and 27. On Tuesday, sunshine, a high of 26. And then for Wednesday, sunny and 22. Current weather conditions can be found anytime on your High River Online app. I'm Judy Peters.
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2: Hey, it's Ryan Fox, and this weekend we are locked in for Luke. Luke Bryan, that is. His new album is out this week. We have a totally new sit-down with Luke Bryan, covering everything from the beaches of Mexico to the White House to social media stupidity. 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
2: Everybody having a great weekend. 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And we're also getting ready for the International Hot Air Balloon Festival launching on Wednesday. 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
15: Hey, we're having a great weekend. It's our last weekend of the summer as we flip to fall on Tuesday. Coming up next week, we're playing car and truck songs on Records from Home at 7:20 as we gear up for the 5th annual Brian Chip Chase Senior Show and Shine. We're also having classic car movie clips lined up for movie night out with Landmark Cinemas on Wednesday through Friday at 7:40. And we're also getting ready for the International Hot Air Balloon Festival launching on Wednesday. All that and more. And it all starts on Monday right after the 6 a.m. news on the 99.7 Sun Country Tire Craft Morning Show.
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3: Clear tonight and 6 degrees. Tomorrow, sunny and 27. On Tuesday, sunshine, a high of 26. And then for Wednesday, sunny and 22. Current weather conditions can be found anytime on your High River Online app. I'm Judy Peters.
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